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1: Here's your Inspiration 97.9 KCMR forecast. Chance for showers tonight, otherwise partly cloudy skies. Lows around 43. Winds out of the west, 5 to 10 miles per hour. High temperatures reach up to 67 tomorrow. Sunshine mixed with clouds at times. Mainly clear skies tomorrow night. Lows dip down to about 37. That's your Inspiration 97.9 KCMR forecast. I'm meteorologist Paul Trombley. For more local weather anytime, visit kcmrweather.com. Right now, it's 72 degrees.

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2: 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Lows dip down to about 43 tonight under partly cloudy skies. Winds out of the west, 5 to 10 miles per hour. Daytime highs approaching 67 tomorrow. Sunshine mixed with clouds at times. Lows dip down to about 37 tomorrow night. Mainly clear skies. That's your Inspiration 97.9 KCMR forecast. I'm meteorologist Paul Trombley. For more local weather anytime, visit kcmrweather.com. Currently, it's 70 degrees.

0: Hi, this is John.
1: And this is Kay. Welcome to Walt Chop Memories, where we take a stroll down memory lane and play all the great music from the 50s and 60s, and we play them on those old 45s.
0: We love coming here to the Malt Shop each time and playing the great music and watching the people dance and having a great time. We have a great lineup tonight. You want to tell us about it, Kay?
1: Yeah, we sure do. We will be hearing from the Diamonds. They had a few hits back in the day. Glenn Yarborough, Johnny Ray, Herman's Hermits, Tony Bennett, the Crew Cuts, the Byrds, Ray Charles, and on and on and on. So yeah, it's going to be fun. We have a lot of great music to play, and the people are strolling in as usual and
0: filling up the place.
1: Filling it up, and we're going to get to order our food pretty soon.
0: Exactly. So,
1: what do you think you're in the mood for tonight?
0: Probably a hamburger. Hard to turn those down.
1: And a malt.
0: And a malt. A hamburger and a malt. Yeah. Everything on it.
1: Yeah, sounds good. Okay, well, the first one up is the Diamonds and Little Darlin'. Let's hear that.

0: That was Mr. Glenn Yarbrough singing Baby the Rain Must Fall back in 1965. Glenn Yarbrough was a folk singer. He was born in 1930, died in 2016. And he originally was a lead singer of the Limelighters.
1: Yeah, I think I had heard of that group, but I don't think they had any.
0: No, they had no top 40 hits. Right. But I didn't go dig deep and see if they had some songs that you maybe recognize or something. Yeah, I always was always amazed by Glenn Yarbrough's voice.
1: Yes.
0: It's just that there wasn't more songs because he just had a wonderful voice.
1: I know it. I think, he was a folk singer and guitarist, obviously.
0: Right.
1: But I think he kind of had a wanderlust about him. And
0: many of those folk singers did in that time frame.
1: At one time I think he wanted to sail around the world or something.
0: Interested sailing, yes.
1: Yes. So, yeah, he had a different life, that's for sure. But and I don't know if he had any other. I mean, this was his big one, Baby the Rain Must Fall.
0: Right, this was it, yeah.
1: But I don't think, have you heard of any other ones that he had? I don't know if he had any other hits.
0: No, that was only, he'd be classified as a one-hit wonder,
1: yes,
0: I think so. For that song. And he did do some acting. He was on the Wagon Train where he played a guy playing the guitar on Wagon Train, it said.
1: Okay. Sounds like a good, big career there. But
0: yeah.
1: Anyway, yeah, that was his one big hit. So next up is Johnny Ray. His song is Just Walking in the Rain, and he was called the father of rock and roll.
0: Really?
1: Yes. He was born in 1927, died in 1990. Another one of his hits was The Little White Cloud That Cried. And I do remember, do you remember his, I do remember his music.
0: Yeah, just walking in the rain is, when you get caught in the rain, you think of that song.
1: Yes. That's true.
0: Me and Johnny Ray out there in the raindrops. But, yeah, another inimitable, I can't say it, inimitable voice. I'm not saying it right.
1: Whatever that means.
0: He had another top 10 hit called You Don't Owe Me a Thing in 1957. So
1: I like that title. Yeah, he
0: It was written by Marty Robbins. So.
1: Oh, really? Okay.
0: Yeah.
1: Yeah, he was popular, obviously, in the 50s. And
0: and this song was first recorded by the Prisonaires in 1953.
1: Well, that's an interesting name of a group.
0: Yeah, Prisonaires. I don't know if they were in prison or what their story was, but
1: Yeah, well, let's listen to Just Walking

0: So that was Hermans. Funny name. 1967, there's a kind of hush. You know, they were part of the British invasion. Remember them?
1: True.
0: And part of the Beatles and all that group. They had other hits. Mrs. Brown, You've Got a Lovely Daughter. And Henry VIII, I Am.
1: Can't forget those.
0: Yeah, and Silhouettes, Wonderful. Listen, People, Something's Happening. So, yeah, they did have quite a few. They had at least 10 top 10 singles in Britain and in the United States. So, yeah, they had kind of a great career. So how's your hamburger tonight?
1: Well, I just got my first bite, and then we had to talk again. So, but the first bite was delicious, and I was like, "Well, do I just keep eating and let Kay talk?" Or, you
0: know? Yeah, mine's good too.
1: I had to have a little malt to wash it down.
0: Oh,
1: so that's delicious too.
0: Oh, I know. Now the people here are still streaming in, and they love the music.
1: Yes, they do.
0: And they had fun talking or dancing to Herman's Hermit. So anyway, yeah, it's a lot of fun here. I just love coming.
1: Yeah, the malt shop's always fun. It's always a good time.
0: It is. It really is. So next up is Tony Bennett. Why don't you?
1: Tony Bennett. This was interesting enough. This was the only song Tony Bennett ever had that hit the top 10 in the top 40.
0: You're kidding.
1: Hit number 9 in 1957. Now he had 13 others hit the top 40.
0: Yeah.
1: And I think Tony Bennett was probably more known for his longevity than what he did from his 56 to 65 when he was in the top 40. He just sang so many standards and so many songs. You know, he covered so many songs.
0: Well, he did, and I think that's what people remember him for, the standards that he sang. I mean, he was a great singer.
1: And some of them he covered, they probably remember, think he did it originally. But
0: That's true,
1: You know, he just did so many great songs, and I don't see many of them here in these top 40. They were...
0: Well, his big one is I Left My Heart in San Francisco.
1: Yeah. Now, that made number 19 in 62, you know, so.
0: Yeah, that's, he did, he fought, I didn't know this, he fought in the final stages of World War II and in the European theater. And afterward, he developed his singing technique and signed with Columbia Records. And Because of You, I remember that one, that was a popular one back in 1951. So that kind of got him into his singing the standards and copy ones from everybody else.
1: Covers
0: from everybody else. So,
1: well, he could kind of sing the phone book, and it was good. So, you know that
0: that's right.
1: Tony
0: that's
1: Bennett.
0: True.
1: Yeah, so it didn't matter if he sang somebody else sang it.
0: Exactly. Well, so we're gonna play In the Middle of an Island. I don't know. I remember the song, but I don't remember him singing it. So. We will.
1: It was his.
0: Okay, we're listening to that.

0: 1955. That was the Crew Cuts with Earth Angel. They were a white pop vocal group from Toronto, Canada. And this was their first big hit in 1955. They had 10 top 40 hits, but this was their first one.
1: And the Crew Cuts, along with the Four Lads and the Diamonds, were inducted into the Canadian Hall of Fame in 1984.
0: Ooh. Well, we already played the Diamonds, and they were also a white doo-wop group from Toronto. So
1: yeah,
0: they were all, Canada brought us some great music in that time frame.
1: Well, they still have with Michael Bublé.
0: Yes, exactly. Oh, yeah.
1: And Paul Anka.
0: Well, yeah.
1: They're from Canada.
0: Kay's got to get her Michael Bublé. We could have him come to Malt Shop Memories, and that'd be...
1: Oh, my gosh. That'd be the day.
0: I think that place would be packed. Oh, but yeah. It's packed tonight anyway, isn't
1: yes, it?
0: It
1: is. And I'm enjoying my hamburger and
0: me too.
1: French fries and malt, as always. And the people out there are enjoying the dancing and the eating. They're all having fun.
0: They sure are.
1: So some more songs of the Crew Cuts were the Whiff and Poof song, which we were just talking about. It's kind of a funny name, but I do remember that one. And Angels in the Sky and Don't Be Angry and Gumdrop, Unchained Melody.
0: Okay.
1: So, yeah, they had quite a few hits, probably in the top 100 at least.
0: Right. Yeah, I think I said that 10 top 40 hits.
1: Yeah, that's pretty good, the Crew Cuts. Remember, in Seymour, they all had Crew Cuts. I think everybody did back then.
0: Yeah, that was kind of 1955.
1: Yes.
0: No long hair then.
1: No. Okay, so what's up next? The Birds. And what info do you have on them?
0: Well, this will be Mr. Tambourine Man, who's done back in 1965. And the Birds didn't have as big a playlist in the top 40 as I thought they might. They were a folk rock group from Los Angeles.
1: Mm-hmm.
0: And they had some famous members, Roger McGuinn and David Crosby, Gene Clark, Chris Hillman, Mike Clark, and... So, McGuinn and had been with the Gene Mitchell Trio. Gene Clark had been with the New Christy Minstrels.
1: Mm-hmm.
0: And Crosby later.
1: Crosby, Stills, and Nash.
0: Mm-hmm. And the Mike Clark later joined Firefall.
1: Yeah.
0: So, quite a group there that for a couple of years' time they had 7 top 40 hits and 2 number ones. This one, Mr. Tambourine Man, we're going to play, was one. And

0: Also, the Turn, Turn, Turn.
1: Yes, I remember that one.
0: That was lyrics adapted by Pete Seeger from the book of Ecclesiastes.
1: Wow.
0: So,
1: they were, the band was influential in originating psychedelic rock and reggae rock with their song 8 Miles High.
0: That hit the top 40.
1: 1966, Younger Than Yesterday, and Sweetheart of the Rodeo. Yeah, they had a few good ones.
0: Some of these groups had lots of albums with lots of different songs that never got really released as singles. That maybe, you know, for some underground fans, so to speak, would rave about them better than the ones that hit the top 40. Because
1: yes, exactly.
0: So we've.
1: Yeah, exactly.
0: Well, let's listen to the Birds, Mr. Tambourine Man.

0: All right, that was Ray Charles Robinson. That was his real name, going by Ray Charles with I Can't Stop Loving You, 1962. He was born in September 1930 and passed away in 2004. He was an American singer, songwriter, and pianist. He's regarded as one of the most iconic and influential musicians of the 20th century and was often referred to by contemporaries as the genius.
1: I absolutely agree on that. He's just amazing. I mean, he had three top number one hits, Georgia on My Mind, I Can't Stop Loving You, which was 5 weeks at number one back in 1962, and You Don't Know Me.
0: Yes.
1: And so, yeah, just...
0: He had multiple singles, reached the top 40, and 61 on the United States R&B singles chart, and 33 on the Hot 100 singles chart, and 8 on the Hot Country singles
1: chart. Yeah, he did some country albums, I remember that.
0: He did crossover.
1: And I think he'd be another one, a little bit like Tony Bennett. He got to the point where he could cover anything. He put his own version, like America the Beautiful. I mean, it is the 4th of July if we don't hear that.
0: He does such
1: a great, great version of that.
0: You know, I didn't realize that he lost his vision due to glaucoma at the as a child.
1: Oh, okay.
0: I guess I didn't realize what
1: I thought maybe he
0: caused that.
1: Never had his vision, so he did have it for...
0: I guess so. It doesn't say what age, but... Yeah,
1: it didn't slow him down, that's for sure.
0: Oh, heavens no. You know, isn't that something, really?
1: Yeah, it really is.
0: To go on with such a unbelievable career and not being able to see, I mean...
1: You know, still play and... Yes. Not, you can't read the music, but you just hear it and play it. And
0: oh, I know it.
1: Talent is unbelievable.
0: He was in the Rock and Roll Rural Hall of Fame in 1986. He won 17 Grammy Awards. Wow. Unbelievable. Okay, very good. So, how's your hamburger?
1: It's about gone.
0: I know, mine too. It was so good.
1: So good, yeah. I'm not going to get a second one, even though it sounds good.
0: No, I
1: get too full. I wish about 30 years ago I could have.
0: Maybe done too.
1: Yeah, yeah.
0: I always said when I was recording this with my previous partners here, I'd say I'd have to run all the way home.
1: Exactly. Or get out there and dance like some of these
0: people.
1: Well,
0: yeah. They're
1: going to wear off some of those.
0: Oh, definitely. Yeah, they're having a good time here tonight.
1: Oh, they sure are. It's fun to watch them.
0: Oh, it is. It is. So next up is going to be The Four Lads.
1: And that's another white vocal group from Toronto. We've had three of those today.
0: Oh, my gosh.
1: Tonight, 1956, they had this song, No Not Much.
0: They
1: had 12 top 40 hits.
0: Wow.
1: And this one, No Not Much, hit number two. They never had one hit number one, but it hit number two for 4 weeks.
0: Yeah, isn't that something?
1: Other songs they had were Moments to Remember and Standing on the Corner. I always thought that was a fun song,
0: yes.
1: Standing
0: yes,
1: on the
0: yes,
1: Corner.
0: Yes. Yeah, they were great. I still play them in Moments to Remember. Did you
1: right.
0: mention that one? Yeah.
1: Yeah,
0: they were... did you know that was from the Broadway musical The Most Happy Fella in 1956?
1: No, which song was that?
0: Standing on the Corner.
1: Oh.
0: It was from that.
1: Oh, it was from a musical. It kind of has that. Yeah.
0: Yeah. Well, see, I did not know that.
1: Happy Fella.
0: The Mockingbird, Magnificent Obsession. Yeah, they did have quite a few hits. But, okay, so let's hear... No, Not Much by the Four Lads.
1: Four Lads.

0: That was the Sorrells from 1960. Will You Still Love Me? Boy, they really got out there and danced to that one.
1: They did.
0: They still love that song after all these years.
1: Mm-hmm.
0: Well, let's go to Connie Francis. We're going to play Where the Boys Are from 1961. And she just recently passed away.
1: Yes, she did.
0: Mm-hmm. And she was born in 1938, died in 2026. And she had quite a career. And she appeared in a lot of movies. Well, she had 35 top 40 hits from 58 to 64, and they called her the pop music's top female vocals from those years of 1958 to 64.
1: Yeah, so I can see why, you know, Who's Sorry Now, Everybody's Somebody's Fool.
0: Lipstick on Your Collar.
1: Yep. Just on and on. Yeah, she was just so good. And, you know, she lived a long, you know, wonderful life.
0: Right.
1: She had some problems like everybody did. But, yeah, she was really good back then. I mean, we all loved listening to her. And, she was in the movie
0: Where the Boys Are, Follow the Boys, Looking for Love, and When the Boys Meet the Girls. They kind of had a trend there about boys and stuff. But
1: I
0: imagine those movies were in the, well, the song Where the Boys Are, it was 1961.
1: Oh,
0: so.
1: Yeah.
0: And that song, by the way, was written by Neil Sedaka.
1: Yes, you know, I do remember him saying that.
0: Yeah.
1: Yes, he wrote a lot of hits.
0: And we're going to talk about more about him later here in the Malt Shop Memories today. But
1: All right, so let's hear Where the Boys Are. Connie Francis.

0: Okay, that was Wilson Pickett, 1965, In the Midnight Hour. You know, he was born in 1941, died in 2006. He was an American singer and songwriter. He was also known as Wicked Pickett.
1: Wicked Pickett, yep.
0: That is so funny. He was born in Alabama, Prattville, Alabama, and died in Reston, Virginia. He was a soul R&B and Southern soul singer, a major figure in the development of soul music. He recorded more than 50 songs that made it on the R&B charts. So, what else?
1: And he was also a member of a group called the Falcons in 1961 to 63, and I don't remember them, but...
0: I don't either.
1: And he was inducted into the Rock and Roll Hall of Fame in 1991.
0: Okay. All right. Some of his other hits were In the Midnight Hour, Land of a Thousand Dances, Mustang Sally, I remember that one, Funky Broadway, and Don't Knock My Love. So, another great
1: artist from the day.
0: Well, yeah, really. He was, 64 when he passed away, I believe? So, rather young, but...
1: Some of them live a hard life in that.
0: Yes.
1: Singing and...
0: That's so true.
1: Concert.
0: Yes, very much so. Yeah, well...
1: Traveling on the road.
0: Yeah, so. Well, the people here were up dancing to that one. That was a good one.
1: True.
0: Up next is K-Star. 1954 Rock and Roll Waltz. This really takes me back. So what do you have on her? What info?
1: Well, she was born Catherine Starks. Then she used the name K-Star.
0: Don't you love the names that they come up with? Just
1: well, we probably could come up with cool names if we sat around and thought about it, you know.
0: That's true. We probably could.
1: She had four, she was born in 1922 in Doherty, Oklahoma, raised in Dallas, Texas, and Memphis, Tennessee, and she appeared in some movies, too, movies such as Make Believe Ballroom and When You're Smiling. She had four top 40 hits in Rock and Roll Waltz, say that 10 times straight, was a number one hit for 6 weeks back in 1956.
0: And Wheel of Fortune, that was a smash hit.
1: Right.
0: 1952, and she was also inducted into the Grammy Hall of Fame. So yeah, she had a nice career. I don't have much more. Do you know anything more about her early life? Yeah,
1: no.
0: She was born in Oklahoma and later claimed to be both Cherokee and Choctaw descent. How about that?
1: Wow.
0: Interesting. Well, they kind of like dancing to that one. That was kind of a little waltz type of thing.
1: So
0: the 1, 2, 3.
1: Let's see how they waltz to it, and we'll play K-Star.

0: There's Percy Sledge, 1966, When a Man Loves a Woman. That's always been one of my favorite names, Percy Sledge.
1: Percy Tyrone Sledge.
0: Yeah, he was an orderly in hospitals down in the Alabama region before he started singing.
1: I see that.
0: And he
1: had
0: a series of emotional songs. He had 5 top 40 songs,
1: mm-hmm.
0: and this was number one for 2 weeks. So he had quite an impact on the soul sound of the 1960s.
1: Right. He was born in Alabama in 1940 and passed away in Baton Rouge, Louisiana in 2015. He was 74 when he died.
0: A Southern boy.
1: Yep. Rhythm and Blues. He received the Rhythm and Blues Foundation's Pioneer Award, and he was inducted into the Rock and Roll Hall of Fame in 2005.
0: Mr. Percy Sledge. I just have to say it again because I like saying that name.
1: It is. It's a cool name.
0: Well, then we'll take you to Dion.
1: Yeah, I've always liked Dion.
0: He had Dion and the Belmonts and Dion. Dion and the Belmonts had 7 top 40 hits. And Dion had 14 top 40 hits. And the one we're going to play is from Dion, just himself, The Wanderer.
1: Mm-hmm.
0: And he sang that in 1962.
1: Right. And, his real name is Dion DiMucci.
0: Right, yeah.
1: Born in 1939.
0: In the Bronx, New York.
1: Yeah.
0: That sounds like a name in New York.
1: Yeah, it does. It does. Yeah, he had 39 top 40 hits and in the 50s and early 60s. And, yeah, like you said, he was with the Belmonts, Dion and the Belmonts. So we're playing The Wanderer, but he also had Run Around Sue and Ruby Baby and Lovers Who Wander and,
0: Donna the Prima Donna.
1: Yep. Yes, I remember that song.
0: And then his last hit was Abraham, Martin, and John back in 68 after...
1: After
0: Martin Luther King was assassinated, he did Abraham, Martin, and John. And then also Robert Kennedy, too, after that happened, June of 68. And then this came out in November of 68. So he did all those kind of fun malt shop songs, and then he did a very serious song of Abraham, Martin, and John at the end. So
1: that's right. And he apparently is still living.
0: Yeah.
1: Mm-hmm. Well, here,
0: not a youngster anymore, but...
1: Okay, this is interesting here. The Winter Dance Party with Buddy Holly and all those, on February 3rd, after playing a concert in Clear Lake, Holly decided to charter an overnight, well, we all know that. Dion was invited to accompany him.
0: Really?
1: But decided that he would not spend the $36 for the flight. As he considered 36 an unlucky number. Isn't that something?
0: Wow, and it was.
1: And, he could not justify the indulgence. And, of course, we all know the plane crash killing everybody. So,
0: right.
1: I guess I did not know that.
0: Wasn't Waylon Jennings part of that, too, or something? One of those that didn't go.
1: I think so.
0: I don't know the whole story there, but yeah. I did not remember that Dion was.
1: I know it. And on, again, about the $36, he said $36 was the same monthly rent his parents paid for his childhood apartment. And he could not justify that, paying for the flight. Wow.
0: Either he could see ahead or he was just darn lucky.
1: Well, yeah, really. I did not realize that. So, yeah, he's still very much alive and... who knows, probably touring still with Frankie Avalon and some of the other guys that are still out there. In fact, yeah. I actually think he does maybe tour with him. Now that
0: probably,
1: I think about
0: it. Split the show up a little.
1: Yeah, exactly.
0: Yeah, he'd be 87 years old now.
1: Yeah, that's about...
0: Or 86, he'd be 87 in June. So.
1: Uh-huh, that's about the age of those guys that are still out there singing their hearts out.
0: Yeah. Well, let's hear from him, Dion. The Wanderer.

0: Okay, that was Lloyd Price with Stagger Lee from 1959. Wow, that takes me way back. He was born March 1933, died in 21. He was an American R&B singer and also known as Mr. Personality. How about that?
1: I wonder if that was true or not. Sometimes, you know, in a sarcastic way, they'll call somebody Mr. Personality. Yeah.
0: After his big million-selling hit was Personality.
1: Oh, okay.
0: In 1959. Yeah. And Lottie Miss Claudie. I remember that one, too, kind of. So, he was inducted into the Rock and Roll Hall of Fame in 1998. So I think you have some info on him.
1: Yeah, interesting note about the Stagger Lee song. It was also known as Staggo Lee and other variants of that. But it is a popular American folk song about the murder of Billy Lyons by Stag Lee Shelton in St. Louis, Missouri on Christmas 1895.
0: Well, that is interesting.
1: And the song was first published in 1911 and first recorded in 1923 by Fred Waring's Pennsylvanians, titled Stacko Lee Blues.
0: Oh, my gosh.
1: And
0: that has quite the history of it on it.
1: Yeah, that song has quite a history and quite a background to it about a murder. So I'll have to listen to it differently this time.
0: Right, and they do the stroll to that.
1: Right, right.
0: So
1: get them ready out there. Get your stroll ready.
0: Yeah, really. They probably will. I still remember how to do that.
1: Believe it or not. I never learned it. My two left feet were always stumbling instead of strolling. That's. Then we're going to listen to Johnny Rivers now. And this song is from 1964. It's called Memphis, Tennessee. Johnny Rivers was originally born as John Ramostella in 1942.
0: How'd they come up with Rivers?
1: I don't know. He was born in Brooklyn, New York, and raised in Baton Rouge, Louisiana. He's a rock and roll singer, songwriter, guitarist. And he started his own Soul City record label in 1966. And I've always called him one of the most unappreciated and singers from all the great songs he had back in the day from 64 to 77.
0: Yeah, he had quite a few.
1: He had Memphis, Tennessee, The Midnight Special.
0: Mountain of Love.
1: Secret Agent Man, The Poor Side of Town.
0: Yeah.
1: Baby, I Need Your Lovin', The Tracks of My Tears. And one of my favorites, Rockin' Pneumonia and the Boogie Woogie Flu. 1972.
0: I've never heard that one.
1: You haven't heard that? Well,
0: no.
1: We'll have to put that in Malt Shop Memories one of these weeks, even though it's
0: funny.
1: A song from the 70s. It's
0: that is funny.
1: And then he had, his final one hit top 10 in 77 was Slow Dancing, Swayin' to the Music. So
0: yes, I do remember that.
1: He had quite a career, and like I said, he's...
0: Yeah, he's still alive. He's 83.
1: Yeah. And I've always enjoyed all his songs. And so let's listen to this one.
0: Okay.
1: Johnny Rivers and Memphis, Tennessee.
0: All right.

0: And, of course, that was Neil Sedaka with Breaking Up Is Hard to Do. That was 1962. And, yeah, we were just talking about him. He did just pass away in February of this year. And he had such a unbelievable career. Very prolific in his songwriting.
1: They said he wrote or co-wrote over 500 songs.
0: Yes, isn't
1: that? Can imagine?
0: No, I can't.
1: Yeah.
0: I mean, yeah, he was something. Such a nice guy.
1: Right.
0: Such a very nice guy. Calendar Girl, O Carol, Laughter in the Rain, Stupid Cupid, Connie Francis sang that. Love Will Keep Us Together, he wrote that, and Captain Tennille sang it.
1: Right.
0: So, yeah, he just...
1: Bad Blood, with Elton John background vocal on it, which if you listen to it, you can hear him, but you don't realize it unless you know it.
0: Right, right, yeah. He was just had a wonderful life and left us with a lot of great music, and that's the best thing, I guess, that these songwriters can do.
1: He was, when he was 13 years old, a neighbor heard him playing and introduced him to her 16-year-old son, Howard Greenfield, an aspiring poet and lyricist.
0: Right.
1: They became two of the Brill Buildings, that's a company's main composers.
0: Mm-hmm.
1: And they did Sedaka and Greenfield wrote songs for much of their young life together.
0: That's something. It reminds me almost of Bobby Dylan in his early years. But, that was... And we were talking, too, that Breaking Up Is Hard to Do, he did a slow version and then a fast version of it.
1: Right, yeah, in 63... Well, this one we're going to play is from 62, and then in 75 he redid it, and both of them are great. Both of them are great songs to listen to, and they kind of capture the eras in a way. I don't know how many ever people have redone the same song hit the top 40.
0: A lot of them have.
1: Top 10.
0: Yes. Yeah, a lot of them have recorded.
1: Breaking Up with 62 was number one for 2 weeks, and 75 was hit as high as number 8, so... Just a legendary singer.
0: Oh, he was.
1: He left so much great music behind for us.
0: He did.
1: Quite a legacy.

0: Yeah, well, thanks so much for joining John and me tonight on Malt Shop Memories. We've had a lot of fun.
1: We sure have, Kay. And I think everybody else here has, too, tonight.
0: Yep.
1: And don't forget to tune in Tuesday and Friday nights, 8 o'clock, to hear all the great hits from the 50s and 60s at the Malt Shop on Malt Shop Memories on KCMR FM 97.9.
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3: 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Lows dip down to about 43 tonight under partly cloudy skies. Winds out of the west, 5 to 10 miles per hour. Daytime highs approaching 67 tomorrow. Sunshine mixed with clouds at times. Lows dip down to about 37 tomorrow night, mainly clear skies. That's your Inspiration 97.9 KCMR forecast. I'm meteorologist Paul Trombley. For more local weather anytime, visit kcmrweather.com. Right now, 63.

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1: Here's your inspiration, 97.9 KCMR forecast. Lows dip down to about 43 tonight under partly cloudy skies. Winds out of the west, 5 to 10 miles per hour. Daytime highs approaching 67 tomorrow. Sunshine mixed with clouds at times. Lows dip down to about 37 tomorrow night, mainly clear skies. That's your Inspiration 97.9 KCMR forecast. I'm meteorologist Paul Trombley. For more local weather anytime, visit kcmrweather.com. Right now, 63.

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1: 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Lows level off around 43 tonight under mainly clear skies. Winds out of the west, 5 to 10 miles per hour. Partly cloudy tomorrow, 67. Mainly clear skies tomorrow night, lows around 37. Mainly sunny Sunday with a high of 62. 67 Monday. That's your Inspiration 97.9 KCMR forecast. I'm meteorologist Paul Trombley. For more local weather anytime, visit kcmrweather.com. Right now, it's 67 degrees.

0: Compline is a brief end-of-day reading from the Book of Common Prayer of the Episcopal Church and presented by members of St. John's Episcopal Church. I am Stephen Bennett.
1: And I am Sue Freeland.
0: The Lord Almighty grant us a peaceful night and a perfect end. Amen.
1: Amen.
0: Our help is in the name of the Lord,
1: the Maker of heaven and earth.
0: Let us confess our sins to God.
1: Almighty God, our Heavenly Father, we have sinned against you through our own fault, in thought and word and deed, and in what we have left undone. For the sake of your Son, our Lord Jesus Christ, forgive us all our offenses, and grant that we may serve you in newness of life to the glory of your name. Amen. O God, make speed to save us.
0: O Lord, make haste to help us. Glory to the Father, and to the Son, and to the Holy Spirit, as it was in the beginning, is now, and will be forever. Amen. For the quiet that surrounds me, and your promise of peace deep within me, for the stillness of sleep for my body, and the hope of healing for my soul, thanks be to you, O God.
1: Look down, O Lord, from your heavenly throne, and illumine this night with your celestial brightness, that by night as by day your people may glorify your holy name.
0: Like sun and day, shine in our hearts. Like moon and night, give loving peace. Free us from bonds of blinding sin, and guide us on our path to you.
1: Behold now, bless the Lord, all you servants of the Lord, you that stand by night in the house of the Lord. Lift up your hands in the holy place and bless the Lord. The Lord who made heaven and earth, bless you out of Zion.
0: Glory to the Father, and to the Son, and to the Holy Spirit, as it was in the beginning, is now, and will be forever. Amen. Come to me, all who labor and are heavy laden, and I will give you rest. Take my yoke upon you and learn from me, for I am gentle and lowly in heart, and you will find rest for your souls. For my yoke is easy and my burden is light.
1: Thanks be to God.
0: Into your hands, O Lord, I commend my spirit.
1: For you have redeemed me, O Lord, O God of truth.
0: Keep us, O Lord, as the apple of your eye.
1: Hide us under the shadow of your wings.
0: Lord, have mercy.
1: Christ, have mercy.
0: Lord, have mercy.
1: Our Father in heaven, hallowed be your name. Your kingdom come, your will be done, on earth as in heaven. Forgive us today our daily bread. Forgive us our sins as we forgive those who sin against us. Save us from the time of trial and deliver us from evil.
0: Lord, hear our prayer.
1: And let our cry come to you.
0: Let us pray.
1: Watch over those who work while others sleep, and grant that we may never forget that our common life depends on each other's toil.
0: Keep watch, dear Lord, with those who work or watch or weep this night, and give your angels charge over those who sleep. Tend the sick, Lord Christ. Give rest to the weary. Bless the dying. Soothe the suffering. Pity the afflicted. Shield the joyous. And all for your love's sake. Amen.
1: Guide us waking, O Lord, and guard us sleeping, that awake we may watch with Christ, and asleep we may rest in peace.
0: Lord, you have now set your servant free to go in peace as you have promised. For these eyes of mine have seen the Savior whom you have prepared for all the world to see, a light to enlighten the nations and the glory of your people Israel.
1: Glory to the Father, and to the Son, and to the Holy Spirit, as it was in the beginning, is now, and will be forever. Guide us waking, O Lord, and guard us sleeping, that awake we may watch with Christ, and asleep we may rest in peace.
0: Let us bless the Lord.
1: Thanks be to God.
0: The Almighty and merciful Lord, Father, Son, and Holy Spirit, bless us and keep us. Amen.
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1: Here's your inspiration, 97.9 KCMR forecast. Lows level off around 43 tonight under mainly clear skies. Winds out of the west, 5 to 10 miles per hour. Partly cloudy tomorrow, 67. Mainly clear skies tomorrow night, lows around 37. Mainly sunny Sunday with a high of 62. 67 Monday. That's your Inspiration 97.9 KCMR forecast. I'm meteorologist Paul Trombley. For more local weather anytime, visit kcmrweather.com. Right now, it's 67 degrees.

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1: 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Lows level off around 43 tonight under mainly clear skies. Winds out of the west, 5 to 10 miles per hour. Partly cloudy tomorrow, 67. Mainly clear skies tomorrow night, lows around 37. Mainly sunny Sunday with a high of 62. 67 Monday. That's your Inspiration 97.9 KCMR forecast. I'm meteorologist Paul Trombley. For more local weather anytime, visit kcmrweather.com. Currently, it's 65 degrees.

Once there was a little girl who lived next to me, and she loved a sailor boy, he was only three.

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1: Here's your inspiration, 97.9 KCMR forecast. Lows level off around 43 tonight under mainly clear skies. Winds out of the west, 5 to 10 miles per hour. Partly cloudy tomorrow, 67. Mainly clear skies tomorrow night, lows around 37. Mainly sunny Sunday with a high of 62. 67 Monday. That's your Inspiration 97.9 KCMR forecast. I'm meteorologist Paul Trombley. For more local weather anytime, visit kcmrweather.com. Currently, it's 65 degrees.

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1: 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Lows level off around 43 tonight under mainly clear skies. Winds out of the west, 5 to 10 miles per hour. Partly cloudy tomorrow, 67. Mainly clear skies tomorrow night, lows around 37. Mainly sunny Sunday with a high of 62. 67 Monday. That's your Inspiration 97.9 KCMR forecast. I'm meteorologist Paul Trombley. For more local weather anytime, visit kcmrweather.com. Right now, it's 55 degrees.

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1: 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Lows level off around 43 tonight under mainly clear skies. Winds out of the west, 5 to 10 miles per hour. Partly cloudy tomorrow, 67. Mainly clear skies tomorrow night, lows around 37. Mainly sunny Sunday with a high of 62. 67 Monday. That's your Inspiration 97.9 KCMR forecast. I'm meteorologist Paul Trombley. For more local weather anytime, visit kcmrweather.com. Right now, it's 55 degrees.

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1: Here's your updated forecast brought to you by Quickstar, supporting local weather and communities across the state. Lows level off around 44 overnight under mainly clear skies. Winds out of the west, 5 to 10 miles per hour. Daytime highs approaching 67. Saturday, sunshine mixed with clouds at times. Mainly clear skies. Saturday night, lows dip down to about 37. That's your Inspiration 97.9 KCMR forecast. I'm meteorologist Paul Trombley. For more local weather anytime, visit kcmrweather.com. Right now, 54.

0: 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I'm Sharon, and I'll be here until 6.
1: Here's your updated forecast brought to you by Quickstar, supporting local weather and communities across the state. Lows level off around 44 overnight under mainly clear skies. Winds out of the west, 5 to 10 miles per hour. Daytime highs approaching 67. Saturday, sunshine mixed with clouds at times. Mainly clear skies. Saturday night, lows dip down to about 37. That's your Inspiration 97.9 KCMR forecast. I'm meteorologist Paul Trombley. For more local weather anytime, visit kcmrweather.com. Right now, 55.

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1: 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Lows dip down to about 41 overnight under mainly clear skies. Winds out of the west around 5 miles per hour. Slight chance of rain showers Saturday. Daytime highs approaching 66. Sunshine mixed with clouds at times. Lows around 36. Saturday night mainly clear. That's your Inspiration 97.9 KCMR forecast. I'm meteorologist Paul Trombley. For more local weather anytime, visit kcmrweather.com. Right now, it's 54 degrees.

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1: Here's your Inspiration 97.9 KCMR forecast. Lows dip down to about 41 overnight under mainly clear skies. Winds out of the west around 5 miles per hour. Slight chance of rain showers Saturday. Daytime highs approaching 66. Sunshine mixed with clouds at times. Lows around 36. Saturday night mainly clear. That's your Inspiration 97.9 KCMR forecast. I'm meteorologist Paul Trombley. For more local weather anytime, visit kcmrweather.com. Right now, it's 54 degrees.

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1: 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Lows dip down to about 39 overnight under clear skies, winds out of the west, around 5 miles per hour. Slight chance of rain showers Saturday. Daytime highs approaching 66. Sunshine mixed with clouds at times. Lows level off around 36. Saturday night, mainly clear skies. That's your Inspiration 97.9 KCMR forecast. I'm meteorologist Paul Trombley. For more local weather anytime, visit kcmrweather.com. Currently, it's 53 degrees.

0: I hope you're having a relaxing evening, enjoying the sounds of the nightlight. 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
1: 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Lows dip down to about 39 overnight under clear skies. Winds out of the west around 5 miles per hour. Slight chance of rain showers Saturday. Daytime highs approaching 66. Sunshine mixed with clouds at times. Lows level off around 36. Saturday night, mainly clear skies. That's your inspiration, 97.9 KCMR forecast. I'm meteorologist Paul Trombley. For more local weather anytime, visit kcmrweather.com. Currently, it's 53 degrees.

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2: 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Lows dip down to about 39 overnight under clear skies, winds out of the west, around 5 miles per hour. Slight chance of rain showers Saturday, daytime highs approaching 66, sunshine mixed with clouds at times. Lows level off around 36, Saturday night, mainly clear skies. That's your inspiration, 97.9 KCMR forecast. I'm meteorologist Paul Trombley. For more local weather anytime, visit kcmrweather.com. Right now, it's 52 degrees.

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1: 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Lows dip down to about 39 overnight under clear skies, winds out of the west, around 5 miles per hour. Slight chance of rain showers Saturday. Daytime highs approaching 66. Sunshine mixed with clouds at times. Lows level off around 36. Saturday night, mainly clear skies. That's your Inspiration 97.9 KCMR forecast. I'm meteorologist Paul Trombley. For more local weather anytime, visit kcmrweather.com. Right now, it's 52 degrees.

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1: 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Slight chance of rain showers today. Otherwise, sunshine mixed with clouds at times. Highs level off around 66. Northwesterly winds 10 to 15 miles per hour. Mainly clear tonight. Lows level off around 36. Ample sunshine expected tomorrow, 63. That's your Inspiration 97.9 KCMR forecast. I'm meteorologist Paul Trombley. For more local weather anytime, visit kcmrweather.com. 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
1: 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Slight chance of rain showers today. Otherwise, sunshine mixed with clouds at times. Highs level off around 66. Northwesterly winds 10 to 15 miles per hour. Mainly clear tonight. Lows level off around 36. Ample sunshine expected tomorrow, 63. That's your Inspiration 97.9 KCMR forecast. I'm meteorologist Paul Trombley. For more local weather anytime, visit kcmrweather.com. 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
2: 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Slight chance of rain showers today. Otherwise, sunshine mixed with clouds at times. Highs level off around 66. Northwesterly winds 10 to 15 miles per hour. Mainly clear tonight. Lows level off around 36. Ample sunshine expected tomorrow, 63. That's your Inspiration 97.9 KCMR forecast. I'm meteorologist Paul Trombley. For more local weather anytime, visit kcmrweather.com. 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
1: This is John with today's community calendar. Stay with me and stay informed. The Kenny Pioneer Museum at the entrance to the Mason City Municipal Airport will have Tractor and Ag Day on Sunday, May 10th. You'll be able to view vintage tractors, watch machine demos, and there will be little farmers activities for kids. The museum will remain open until 5 p.m. There will be a barbecue meal from 11 a.m. till gone. The meal costs $10 for adults, $6 for kids up to 10 years, or $5 for adults and $3 for kids up to 10 years for Kenny Pioneer Museum members. The New Horizons Band, Mason City, will present their spring concert on Tuesday, May 12th at 4 p.m. at the Music Man Square, 308 South Pennsylvania Avenue in Mason City. The band is under the direction of Mr. Bernie Borkland, a retired instrumental music teacher. Over 70 individuals from North Central Iowa make up the New Horizons Band and rehearse weekly throughout the year. If you have ever considered joining the band, attending the concert is the perfect opportunity to find out more information about New Horizons Band Mason City. There is no admission charge for the concert. The Ambassadors with Mercy One will have a cupcake sale in the hospital lobby, 1004 Street Southwest in Mason City, on Tuesday, May 12th from 2 p.m. until gone. The Grandma Sugar's cupcakes will be $3 each. Every Sunday between 11:30 a.m. and 12:15 p.m., Good Shepherd sponsors a smorgasbord for seniors 62 years old or older and their invited guests and visitors. It is held in the John Linden Chapel at Good Shepherd after worship services are complete. A hot, homemade, nutritious meal is served that includes a variety of meat, vegetables, salads, fruits, relishes, breads, and desserts. 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Good Shepherd is located at 302 2nd Street Northeast in Mason City. They ask that you use the Half Circle Drive entrance on 2nd Street Northeast. Homestead Assisted Living, 2501 West 8th Street in Mason City, is having hot chocolate and cookies every Wednesday from 3 to 4 p.m. There'll be an opportunity to learn more about Homestead Assisted Living. The Fertile Church of Christ, 3493 Eagle Avenue, has opened a needs pantry to serve the physical needs of individuals in Fertile and the surrounding communities. The pantry is open each Wednesday evening from 5:30 to 6:30 p.m. For more information, please call 641-797-2784. The Mason City Senior Activity Center, 326 4th Street Northeast in Mason City, offers bingo on Mondays and Thursdays, with early bird beginning at 6:30 p.m. and regular bingo at 7 p.m. All bingo players are welcome, and for more information, please call 641-423-1502. 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All meetings and discussions are held with discretion and privacy. 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
2: 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Slight chance of rain showers today. Otherwise, sunshine mixed with clouds at times. Highs level off around 66. Northwesterly winds 10 to 15 miles per hour. Mainly clear tonight. Lows level off around 36. Ample sunshine expected tomorrow, 63. That's your Inspiration 97.9 KCMR forecast. I'm meteorologist Paul Trombley. For more local weather anytime, visit kcmrweather.com. 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
1: Hi, I'm George Reason, and I sing alto with Una Voce's Choral Ensemble. 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Again, the concert is Saturday, May 9th at 7 p.m. at Trinity Lutheran Church in Mason City.
2: Here's your inspiration, 97.9 KCMR forecast. Slight chance for showers today. Otherwise, a mix of clouds and sun. Eyes level off around 66. Northwest winds 10 to 20 miles per hour. Mainly clear skies tonight. Lows dip down to about 36. Ample sunshine expected tomorrow. High of 63. That's your Inspiration 97.9 KCMR forecast. I'm meteorologist Paul Trombley. For more local weather anytime, visit kcmrweather.com. 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
2: 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Slight chance for showers today. Otherwise, a mix of clouds and sun. Eyes level off around 66. Northwest winds, 10 to 20 miles per hour. Mainly clear skies. Tonight, lows dip down to about 36. Ample sunshine expected tomorrow. High of 63. That's your Inspiration 97.9 KCMR forecast. I'm meteorologist Paul Trombley. For more local weather anytime, visit kcmrweather.com. Currently 52.

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2: 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This is a come-as-you-are, stay-as-long-as-you-want kind of day. The building tour is at 3 p.m. Their grassroots team saved an abandoned building from the bulldozers and made it beautiful. Get the story behind the work completed and a sneak peek at future areas' improvement. And they'll also have live music from 7 to 8 p.m. featuring Elisha Marine. Wind down the evening at the principal pavilion just steps away.
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3: 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Slight chance for showers today. Otherwise, a mix of clouds and sun. Highs level off around 66. Northwest winds 10 to 20 miles per hour. Mainly clear skies tonight, lows dip down to about 36. Ample sunshine expected tomorrow, high of 63. That's your Inspiration 97.9 KCMR forecast. I'm meteorologist Paul Trombley. For more local weather anytime, visit kcmrweather.com. 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
1: Hi, I'm George Reeson, and I sing alto with Una Voce's Choral Ensemble. 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We'll be singing music from Mozart's Requiem, as well as a piece by Amelia Overson, a native daughter of Mason City. 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Tickets are $12 in advance, $15 at the door, and always just $5 for students. 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Again, the concert is Saturday, May 9th at 7 p.m. at Trinity Lutheran Church in Mason City.
2: Here's your Inspiration 97.9 KCMR forecast. Slight chance for showers today. Otherwise, a mix of clouds and sun. Eyes level off around 66. Northwest winds 10 to 20 miles per hour. Mainly clear skies tonight. Lows dip down to about 36. Ample sunshine expected tomorrow. High of 63. That's your Inspiration 97.9 KCMR forecast. I'm meteorologist Paul Trombley. For more local weather anytime, visit kcmrweather.com. 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
1: 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Slight chance for showers today. Otherwise, a mix of clouds and sun. Highs level off around 66. Northwest winds 10 to 20 miles per hour. Mainly clear skies tonight. Lows dip down to about 36. Ample sunshine expected tomorrow. High of 63. That's your Inspiration 97.9 KCMR forecast. I'm meteorologist Paul Trombley. For more local weather anytime, visit kcmrweather.com. Currently 55.

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Coming up next on Inspiration 97.9 is The Great Adventure. 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The Great Adventure starts right now.

This is The Great Adventure, where we're sharing the love of Christ with message and music. I'm Mary Carmody, your host. The Bible says that everyone is to honor his or her mother, and God is pleased when we take practical measures to fulfill this command. Children of all ages should love mother unconditionally, be attentive to mom's needs, live righteously, and pray for mom. The specific ways you cherish your mom will depend upon her personality and yours. But Mother's Day isn't the only time to show her your love and gratitude. Honor her every day. Mother's Day is the theme of today's great adventure. If Proverbs 31 were written today, it would be written for all women who fear God in holiness and purity. In more modern terms, to worship and revere our Heavenly Father in righteousness and truth. And this would especially apply to caretakers, single mothers, stepmothers, mothers-in-law, adopted foster mothers, guardians, grandmothers, and other mother-nurturing figures. It's with this in mind that I share with you a special Mother's Day salute to all the moms out there, inspired by the famous passage in Proverbs 31. A mother of noble character, who can find? She's worth far more than rubies. Her children have full confidence in her and lacks nothing of value. She brings them good, not harm, all the days of her life. She selects wool and flax and works with eager hands. She's like the merchant ships bringing her food from afar. She gets up while it is still night. She provides food for her family and portions for her female servants. She considers a field and buys it. Out of her earnings, she plants a vineyard. She sets about her work vigorously. Her arms are strong for her task. She sees that her trading is profitable, and her lamp does not go out at night. In her hand she holds the distaff and grasps the spindle with her fingers. She opens her arms to the poor and extends her hands to the needy. When it snows, she has no fear for her household, for all of them are clothed in scarlet. She makes coverings for her bed. She's clothed in fine linen and purple. Her family is respected at the city gate, where they take their seat among the elders of the land. She makes linen garments and sells them and supplies the merchants with sashes. She's clothed with strength and dignity. She can laugh at the days to come. She speaks with wisdom, and faithful instruction is on her tongue. She watches over the affairs of her household and does not eat the bread of idleness. Her children arise and call her blessed and praises her. Many women do noble things, but you surpass them all. Charm is deceptive and beauty is fleeting, but a woman who fears the Lord is to be praised. Honor her for all that her hands have done, and let her works bring her praise at the city gate. Praise the Lord for good mothers.

Your sincere faith first lived in your grandmother Lois and in your mother Eunice, 2 Timothy 1, verse 5. The well-known theologian Karl Barth was asked by a reporter, "Sir, you've written huge volumes about God. Tell me, how do you know it's all true?" According to the story, he answered, "My mother told me." That's a rather simple answer to a profound question, but this answer says a lot about the influence mothers have on the home and on their children. While both parents have an important role in early childhood nurture, it's usually the mother who makes the home and shapes the minds of little children. The mother is often the first one to tell her children about the Lord. As a child, the first person Arthur looked for when coming home from school was his mother. After she passed away, Arthur's home life changed radically. His father did what he could to keep their home special, but it was never the same without his mother. If your mother's still living, tell her how much you love her and respect her. In the 9 years Arthur knew his mother, he never once told her that. Thank her for who she is and how she's shaped your life, and if she's gone, thank God for who she was in your life. If perhaps your mother is or was not the mother you wished you had, ask God to help you forgive her now and to give you the grace to love and accept her as she is or was. Lord God, we thank you for our mothers. Help us to love and respect them. Help us to be loving children as well as loving parents and spouses. For your sake, amen.

Jesus said to her, "Woman, here is your son," and to the disciple, "Here is your mother." From that time on, the disciple took her into his home. John 19, verses 26 and 27. In many countries at some time of the year, there's a focus of gratitude and celebration for the life and influence of mothers. Mother's Day is such a day in the United States and Canada. On this day, we generally celebrate mothers who gave us birth, or adopted us, or stood in a mother's place for us, such as an aunt or grandmother. We give thanks for and rightly honor the people who have cared for us and loved us. In God's family, the basis of our relationships is love and care as well. Being part of God's family is about recognizing the love and provisions we receive from God, coming to faith by God's grace, and then connecting with others who have similar relationship with God, and inviting still others whom God wants us to welcome into His family. As we learn about how the early church developed, we see that the mother of Jesus became part of the household of the disciple John. She also became a mother to John and took care of him. Jesus made sure that this relationship of mutual adoption framed their future, even as He paid the ultimate price for all our sin. Let's not forget about this important link between Mary and John. The early church was noted for their love for one another in Christ. May we follow that example today, too, and live out that legacy.

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I'm Mary Carmody, your host for this hour of Praise Through Music. Today's program is about Mother's Day. It's Mother's Day this Sunday. It's really great that once a year, we're able to honor and celebrate the moms God has blessed us with. But let's not let Mother's Day, with all its flowers and chocolates and cards and fluffy slippers, make us insensitive to the realities of motherhood in a broken world. Because the truth is, when we're celebrating Mother's Day, others might be sad, regretful, or even angry. The Bible describes God as Father of the fatherless and Protector of widows, is God in His holy habitation. God settles the solitary in a home. He leads out the prisoners to prosperity, but the rebellious dwell in a parched land. Psalm 68, verse 5 and 6. He's not just the God of model families with the cookie-cutter children and a Pinterest-perfect mom. He's a God who cares for people without parents, for women on their own,

for those without a home. He also cares for the woman with no kids. On this Mother's Day, as we celebrate mothers, let's also be thoughtful and prayerful about mothers who are estranged from their children and children who are estranged from their mothers. For women who never had the joy of children, and for those who struggle daily with the raising of their kids, especially those who do it alone. For those who have suffered the pain of losing children. For those who have suffered the pain of losing their mothers. For those mothers who have been betrayed or hurt by their children. Or those children who have known the same from their mothers. God cares about them, and so should we. Because the reality of the world we live in is that it's broken by sin and passing away. And while a good mother is a great blessing that we should be grateful to God for, our hope doesn't lie in a good mother or in motherhood, but in a great Savior, the Lord Jesus Christ,

Mary responded, "I am the Lord's servant. May everything you have said about me come true." And then the angel left her. Luke 1 verse 38. Mary nurtures Jesus as any good mother would, but from time to time is confronted with the reality that she has to let him go as he becomes all that he's meant to be. And the letting go will take her all the way to the sheer agony of the cross, where she watches helplessly as her firstborn son is crucified. The sword has pierced her soul and torn her in two. Yet this is not the end of Mary's story. We find a postscript in Acts 1 verse 14, where we see Mary as part of the new church community, praying and waiting to receive the promised Holy Spirit. Tradition suggests she ultimately ended up in Ephesus with John, serving the church there. We have so much to learn from Mary at every stage of her life. There's the teenager who embraces her unique calling with a song of praise in the face of staggering cost. There's the fretting mother as Jesus grows older, attempting to interfere and fix things. There's the cross where the dream dies. Then finally, Mary's new life and role in the early church. Mary's example shows us that life can often lead us into uncharted territory. Imagine the various challenges and emotions Mary faced as the mother of Jesus. Consider Mary's example of trust and obedience to God as you pray about challenges in your own life.

For you have need of endurance, so that after you have done the will of God, you may receive the promise. For yet a little while, and he who is coming will come and will not tarry. Hebrews 10, verse 36. Being a woman is a big job. Not only does a woman need a great deal of wisdom and knowledge, she needs tremendous energy, a good supply of creativity, and a ready sense of humor. Most of all, she needs the steady hand of the Lord to guide and reassure her. In His Word, God gives all that the mother needs to encourage her along the way. His promises are true and certain, but how can a mom or a dad obtain those promises? Hebrews 11, verses 1, 6, and 11 says, "Now faith is the substance of things hoped for, the evidence of things not seen. But without faith it's impossible to please Him, for he who comes to God must believe that He is, and that He is a rewarder of those who diligently seek Him. By faith Sarah herself also received strength to conceive seed, and she bore a child when she was past the age, because she judged him faithful who had promised." Now this is the confidence that we have in Him, that if we ask anything according to His will, He hears us. And if we know that He hears us, whatever we ask, we know that we have the petitions that we have asked of Him. 1 John 5, verses 14 and 15. God has given to us exceedingly great and precious promises, that through these you may be partakers of the divine nature, having escaped the corruption that is in the world through lust. But also for this very reason, giving all diligence, add to your faith virtue, to virtue knowledge, to knowledge self-control, to self-control perseverance, to perseverance godliness, to godliness brotherly kindness, and to brotherly kindness love. For these things are yours and abound. You will be neither barren nor unfruitful in the knowledge of our Lord Jesus Christ. 2 Peter 1, verses 4 to 8. Through these verses, we see that the key to obtaining God's promises is first of all having faith and trust in Him, then seeking to live out His will. It's that simple old formula, trust and obey. Sarah had faith in God and therefore trusted Him to do all things right. Along with Abram, her husband, she obeyed God and they received His blessings. Receiving His blessings is the end result of trusting and obeying Him. So moms and dads, put your trust completely in God and listen to His voice. Follow His directions and live by His commands. You won't regret it. While there are bumps in the road and uncertain twists and turns along the way, the promises of God provide all that you need for this tremendous job of parenting. Thank you, Lord, for the privilege of reading your word and learning of your promises. Help us, one and all, to trust what you say and live accordingly.

I hope you've enjoyed today's great adventure program for Mother's Day. Thank you for joining me. From here on out on Mother's Day, pause in gratitude for the treasured women in your life, including yourself. Celebrate all those who mothered you, those who support you now, and those whom you nurture. May it be a day you commit to be more compassionate and ferocious in your love for others.

0: 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Happy Mother's Day. 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
2: Hi, I'm George Reeson, and I sing alto with Una Voce's Choral Ensemble. 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We'll be singing music from Mozart's Requiem, as well as a piece by Amelia Overson, a native daughter of Mason City. 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Again, the concert is Saturday, May 9th at 7 p.m. at Trinity Lutheran Church in Mason City.
3: Here's your Inspiration 97.9 KCMR forecast. Chance of rain showers today. Otherwise, sunshine mixed with clouds at times. Daytime highs approaching 66. Winds out of the northwest, 15 to 20 miles per hour. Lows dip down to about 36. Tonight, mainly clear skies. Daytime highs approaching 63. Tomorrow, ample sunshine expected. That's your Inspiration 97.9 KCMR forecast. I'm meteorologist Paul Trombley. For more local weather anytime, visit kcmrweather.com. Currently, it's 57 degrees.
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5: 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She was born in Bavaria, Germany, became a teacher, founded the School Sisters of Notre Dame, and moved to the United States. The school sisters serve in 36 countries as therapists, teachers, social justice advocates, and more. 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Lord, we never know the future fruits of our good deeds. Like Blessed Maria Teresa, give us the vision, energy, and strength to do your work in the world. In your name, amen. 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
2: 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Bring mom, bring the kids, make a day of it. The Art Crawl is from 10 a.m. to 5 p.m., and you can browse gallery exhibitions, meet the artists behind the work, and take a tour of the stunning historic YWCA building. Food trucks on site mean the whole family stays fed and happy while you explore. Kids will love the family activities. This is a come-as-you-are, stay-as-long-as-you-want kind of day. The building tour is at 3 p.m. Their grassroots team saved an abandoned building from the bulldozers and made it beautiful. Get the story behind the work completed and a sneak peek at future areas improvement. And they'll also have live music from 7 to 8 p.m. featuring Elisha Marine. Wind down the evening at the principal pavilion just steps away.
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1: 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Chance of rain showers today. Otherwise, sunshine mixed with clouds at times. Daytime highs approaching 66. Winds out of the northwest, 15 to 20 miles per hour. Lows dip down to about 36. Tonight, mainly clear skies. Daytime highs approaching 63. Tomorrow, ample sunshine expected. That's your Inspiration 97.9 KCMR forecast. I'm meteorologist Paul Trombley. For more local weather anytime, visit kcmrweather.com. Currently, it's 57 degrees.

0: degrees.
1: This is the Mason City Public Library Report. I'm Mary Mark Walter. Upcoming programs at the library. Summer Reading for All Ages is coming soon in June. There will be live music weekly in the Commons this summer, starting on Friday, May 29th. A schedule of dates and local musicians will be released soon. 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I leave you today with a quote from American naturalist, photographer, and writer Edwin Way Teal. "The world's favorite season is the spring. All things seem possible in May." This has been the Mason City Public Library Report. I'm Mary Mark Walter.

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1: 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Sunshine mixed with clouds at times this afternoon, with daytime highs approaching 66. Northwest winds 10 to 20 miles per hour. Lows level off around 36. Tonight, mainly clear skies. Daytime highs approaching 63. Tomorrow, ample sunshine expected. That's your Inspiration 97.9 KCMR forecast. I'm meteorologist Paul Trombley. For more local weather anytime, visit kcmrweather.com. Currently, it's 59 degrees.

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I'm Kim Swady, and you're listening to Inspiration 97.9 KCMR FM Radio, bringing you 30 minutes of God's love through word and music. Life has a way of shifting under our feet. Plans change, worries creep in, and sometimes we wonder where God is in the middle of it all. But today's message is simple. God's hope is steady, even when life isn't. Let's take a deep breath, settle our hearts, and turn to God's Word. Our first reading today comes from the book of Lamentations in chapter 3, verses 22 and 23. Because of the Lord's great love, we are not consumed, for His compassions never fail. They are new every morning. Great is your faithfulness. Those words from Lamentations come from a time of deep struggle and sorrow. Yet even there, we hear a powerful truth. God's mercy is not used up. It doesn't run out. It is new every morning. Think about that for a moment. No matter what yesterday held, mistakes, worries, grief, today begins with fresh mercy. God does not carry yesterday's failures into today's relationship with you. His faithfulness is not based on our performance. It's based on His unchanging love.

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Good news in word and music on Inspiration 97.9. Tell a friend. We all know what it feels like to be tired, not just physically, but spiritually and emotionally. Life can weigh heavily on us. Our next passage reminds us of something essential. God does not get tired, and more importantly, He shares His strength with us. Next, we turn to Isaiah chapter 40 with verses 28 through 31. Do you not know? Have you not heard? The Lord is the everlasting God, the creator of the ends of the earth. He will not grow tired or weary, and His understanding no one can fathom. He gives strength to the weary and increases the power of the weak. Even youths grow tired and weary, and young men stumble and fall. But those who hope in the Lord will renew their strength. They will soar on wings like eagles. They will run and not grow weary. They will walk and not be faint.

Notice that Isaiah's words didn't tell us that we would never feel weak. He does say that when we place our hope in God, He renews us. Sometimes that renewal looks like soaring. Sometimes it looks like simply walking and not giving up. Both are victories in God's eyes.

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For our final scripture, we read verse 27 from chapter 14 of John's Gospel. Peace I leave with you, my peace I give you. I do not give to you as the world gives. Do not let your hearts be troubled, and do not be afraid. These are the words of Jesus, spoken to his disciples during a time of uncertainty. And what does he offer? Not explanations, not a detailed plan. He offers peace. But not just any peace, his peace. The world's peace depends on circumstances, everything going right, everything feeling secure. But the peace of Christ exists even when life is unsettled. It's a quiet confidence that God is present, a steady assurance that we are not alone.

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Today, we've heard three beautiful promises. God's mercy is new every morning. God gives strength to the weary. And Jesus offers us peace beyond understanding. Wherever you find yourself today, tired, uncertain, hopeful, or searching, these promises are for you. Hold on to them. Return to them. Let them settle into your heart. I'm Kim Swadee, and I invite you to join me each Wednesday evening at 7 p.m. for 30 minutes of God's love with Word and Music. We also offer an encore presentation each Saturday at noon. Be encouraged and be renewed. Let us pray. Heavenly Father, we thank you for your word and the comfort it brings. 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Amen. 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
1: 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Tickets are $12 in advance, $15 at the door, and always just $5 for students. 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
2: Here's your inspiration, 97.9 KCMR forecast. Sunshine mixed with clouds at times this afternoon, with daytime highs approaching 66. Northwest winds 10 to 20 miles per hour. Lows level off around 36. Tonight, mainly clear skies. Daytime highs approaching 63. Tomorrow, ample sunshine expected. That's your Inspiration 97.9 KCMR forecast. I'm meteorologist Paul Trombley. For more local weather anytime, visit kcmrweather.com. Currently, it's 59 degrees.

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0: 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And they'll also have live music from 7 to 8 p.m. featuring Elisha Marine. Wind down the evening at the Principal Pavilion just steps away.
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2: Here's your Inspiration 97.9 KCMR forecast. Daytime highs approaching 66. This afternoon, under mainly clear skies, northwesterly winds 10 to 20 miles per hour. Mainly clear skies. Tonight, lows level off around 36. Daytime highs approaching 63. Tomorrow, ample sunshine expected. That's your Inspiration 97.9 KCMR forecast. I'm meteorologist Paul Trombley. For more local weather anytime, visit kcmrweather.com. Currently 61.

Brace Bell Beamer received an offer to come to WXYZ in Detroit for an audition after sales manager H. Allen Campbell heard Brace reading poetry on an Indianapolis radio station. The audition was held with George W. Trendle and another station manager, during which the two talked to each other the whole time. When the audition was over, they said they were unimpressed, which really upset H. Allen Campbell, and Brace was hired on the spot. After moving to Detroit, living in the Boston Edison District, the couple had their fourth child, Richard Byron Beamer, born June 22, 1933. Sometime after Brace had joined WXYZ, he was walking through a room where Leta Wales was trying to sing a song in the wrong key. He told her she sounded putrid. They were married April 9, 1937, and Leta took over the raising of the children. Beamer left WXYZ for a while to open his own advertising agency, but returned to the radio station in 1938. In November of that year, he became the announcer-narrator of the Lone Ranger Show. In 1944, the couple and their children moved to a farm called Paint Creek Acres on Donner Road in Oxford, Michigan. This is where he kept his personal horse, Silver's Pride. Early in the character's creation and before he was the voice, Brace posed for photographs as a Lone Ranger with John Todd as Tonto for promotional purposes. He made many, many personal appearances in parades, including the Tournament of Roses, at the White House, at children's hospitals, and in rodeos. He told Jim Sherman, his Oxford neighbor, that he had to soak his hands in Epsom salts and pack his arm in ice after long appearance days. One of the more notable personal appearances was in 1948 in connection with the Cheerios Frontier Town promotion. A contest was held to name a city the Lone Ranger Frontier Town. Cheyenne, Wyoming was named. At the same time, children were saving pennies, nickels, and dimes to help crippled children through the National Society for Crippled Children, now called the Easter Seals. Dressed in character, Beamer boarded a Union Pacific train from Detroit and headed west. And in each town they passed, children would line the rails hoping to get a peek at their hero. The program's director reported that tears were streaming down Brace's face, not because they were honoring him, but who he represented. On March 1, 1965, Brace Beamer passed away at much too young an age. His funeral was held at Epiphany Lutheran Church in Detroit, Michigan, and he is buried at Whitechapel Cemetery in Troy, Michigan. FBI Director J. Edgar Hoover was one of his honorary pallbearers. This week's episode, Old Acquaintance, originally broadcast October 15, 1952, starring Brace Beamer and John Todd.

0: With his faithful Indian companion, Tonto, the daring and resourceful masked rider of the plains led the fight for law and order in the early Western United States. Nowhere in the pages of history can one find a greater champion of justice. Return with us now to those thrilling days of yesteryear. From out of the past come the thundering hoofbeats of the great horse, Silver. The Lone Ranger rides again.
1: Come on, Silver. Let's go, big fella. I'm Silver. Hey!
0: The five county supervisors sat facing Reed Caldwell on the far side of the long table. Reed watched each of them as they spoke in turn. His gray eyes were steady, and his lean, tanned face showed no expression until John Burnett, the chairman, summed up for the board.
2: And so the situation is simply this. As the Board of Supervisors, we're supposed to govern the county. In reality, it's Wade Torrance who runs it, and he'll continue to run it until we can find a sheriff who isn't afraid of him.
3: John, I'm married now. I bought a ranch. I came here to Claremont County to raise cattle, not to wear a badge.
2: You want to live in peace, is that it?
3: Yes.
2: Well, then you've come to the wrong place. Your cowhands will be killed and your cattle run off just the same as ours have been.
3: How long ago was Tim Dolan shot?
2: He was dry gulched a month ago.
3: What have you been doing for a sheriff since then?
2: Ben Smith has been running office.
3: Well, let him keep on. I promise that I'll serve on a posse any time he calls on me.
2: But Ben's an old man. He isn't equal to the job, and he knows it. He should be the turnkey of the jail and nothing more.
3: Well, find a younger man, then. I'm not so young myself.
2: You're the best gunfighter I ever met.
3: I'm tired of being a gunfighter.
2: They say you have the fastest draw in the West.
3: Did you ever hear of a masked man called the Lone Ranger?
2: Of course.
3: I hope you don't think I could outdraw him.
2: Well, you'd never have to. He's on the side of the law. But you're more than a match for any of Wade Torrance's gang.
3: I'm not even sure of that. I saw a star web with Torrance this morning.
2: Oh, well, he just arrived in Claremont City.
3: Doesn't he intend to stay?
2: You're not afraid of him, are you, Reed?
3: I didn't say that. But perhaps I am. Perhaps I've been afraid of every gunman I ever went after. What would you say to that?
2: I'd say no one would ever guess it.
3: Well, it's true, I think. I've carried fear like a lump of ice in my chest every time I went for my gun. I haven't been afraid of the man exactly. I've been afraid I'd have to kill him. Many times I have. Don't want to anymore.
2: Torrance's men burned down the Turner Ranch 3 months ago. They shot little Mary Turner when she tried to stop them from taking her pony.
3: I hadn't heard about that.
2: Do such men deserve to live?
3: Can you give me any evidence that will warrant my arresting Wade Torrance?
2: No, Reed. It will be up to you to get the evidence.
3: I haven't said I'd take the job.
2: You mean to, though. I can see it in your eyes.
3: All right. Where's the badge?
0: Reed stepped out into the moonlight and started down the main street to the livery stable where he had left his horse. Suddenly, a hand reached out and pulled him into the opening between two buildings.
3: Hey, what's the idea?
0: And then a bullet ricocheted from the corner post of one of the buildings, and Reed allowed himself to be drawn farther back from the street.
3: That bullet was meant for me.
4: That right?
3: Hey, you're Tonto. What are you doing here?
4: Lone Ranger make camp near here. Him won't talk with you. You come with me.
3: Sure thing. But how did you know someone was going to take a shot at
4: me? Well, we see barrel of rifle in second floor, hotel cross street.
3: Torrance.
4: Room dark. Me not see face the man behind rifle.
3: I didn't mean that Torrance actually fired the shot himself. But he must have given orders that I was to be killed if I walked out of the supervisor's office wearing a badge.
4: Maybe so.
3: I should do something about this. Go after the man who shot at me.
4: Oh, him gone now. You'll not find him. Better you come with me. Talk to Mask Man.
3: My horse is at the livery stable.
4: Well, you take Allie and get there. Me meet you west of town.
3: I'll meet you in 10 minutes.
0: Tonto and Reed met outside town, and the Indian led the way to the Lone Ranger's camp. Years before, the masked man had helped Reed round up a band of smugglers in Los Gatos on the border. And when they clasped hands that night, Reed didn't have to be told the Lone Ranger was ready to help him once again.
3: I suppose you're here because you've heard about the trouble Wade Torrance has been making.
5: We've been camped here for 2 days, Reed. During that time, Toto's brought me many stories of the rustling and killing that's been going on. We learned you'd bought a ranch in the county. We learned the supervisor's meant to offer you the job of sheriff. That's why Toto was waiting for you in town tonight.
3: If he hadn't been, I'd be dead.
5: Oh? What happened?
4: Them shoot at him.
3: They were waiting for me when I came out of the supervisor's office. But Toto had spotted their ambush and pulled me into the shelter of a building just as the shot was fired. In a way, it's flattering. Means Torrance is afraid of me, doesn't it?
5: Yes. If he weren't, Toto and I might not be here.
3: Don't understand.
5: We knew nothing of the situation in the county until we arrived.
3: Then why...
5: We followed Starweb from Tombstone. Toto overheard him talking to some men there. He'd received a message there was a job waiting for him in Claremont County. A job that would pay $1,000.
4: Me hear him say your name.
3: I see. Torrance sent for my executioner.
5: Webb is here to act as Torrance's bodyguard. If you ever try to arrest Torrance, you'll have to shoot it out with Star Webb first.
3: That's definite enough. Forewarned is forearmed, though.
5: I have another warning, Reed.
3: What's that?
5: You know who owns the Monte Carlo?
3: No, I've never been in the place.
5: The owner is Rosita Moreno.
3: From Los Gatos.
5: You remember her?
3: Of course. She was a very good friend.
5: She may have been at one time, Reed. She isn't now.
3: It would be hard to believe that Rosita...
5: Will you take my word for it?
3: I've never known you to be wrong.
5: Rosita isn't the sole owner of the Monte Carlo. Torrance is her silent partner.
3: You're sure of that?
4: You hear him talk.
3: Well, in that case...
5: It would be safer not to trust her, in spite of your old friendship.
3: I remember your warning.
0: Reed took over his duties as sheriff the next morning, and shortly before noon, Rosita Moreno walked into his office.
6: Buenos dias, senor sheriff.
3: Hello, Rosita.
6: May I speak to you in private?
3: Just close the door and sit down.
6: Thank you.
3: It's been a long time.
6: See, there have been changes.
3: I'm back at my old job.
6: Perhaps it is I who have changed most. But then I always was a gambler, no?
3: Yes.
6: A gambler, but not a cheat. And that is why I have come to you this morning, to tell you the truth. I am on the other side in this town.
3: So I've been told.
6: And you understand, I play to win. I shall not let an old friendship interfere with my winning.
3: You've made yourself perfectly clear. Is that all?
6: No, Reed. Because of our old friendship, I do not wish you to destroy yourself.
3: I've already learned that wearing a badge is dangerous business around here.
6: It is more than that. It is suicide. You are one man, and you will get no help from the men who have forced this job on you. They are cowards, every one.
3: If that's all, I...
6: It is not quite all. I have seen your wife. She is young and pretty and good. You will be away from her a great deal. You must think of the danger to her as well as to yourself.
3: I already have. We made our decisions last night. Sue's left the county, Rosita, and she'll not return until Torrance is behind bars. Why do you laugh?
6: Torrance will not like that. He was counting on your fear for her safety. You have won the first trick, but I still say you will lose the game. And I shall be playing against you.
3: As you wish, Rosita.
6: As fate makes it necessary. If we speak of wishes, I wish you good luck, amigo.
0: Wade Torrance, burly and bearded, and Star Webb, cold and ruthless, were waiting in the office of the Monte Carlo for Rosita. Wade jumped to his feet as she entered the room.
7: Well...
6: I told you it would be no use for me to go and see him. He is not a man who scares easily.
7: Did you warn him we might go after his wife?
6: That plan you must throw out the window. She is gone.
7: Gone where?
6: I was not fool enough to ask him where. Do you think he would have told me? No, Wade, you will not be able to strike at him through a woman. The attack must be direct. It is now up to this so brave gunfighter you have brought from Santa Fe.
8: You don't think much of me, do you, Rosita?
6: I reserve my judgment.
7: You'd better get out of here, Rosita.
6: Why? This is my office.
7: I said get out. I want to talk to Star alone.
6: Very well. If you have no need of brains...
7: What's that?
6: I shall be in the gambling room if you find you need me.
8: She's a smart one.
7: Yeah, too smart for her own good. But she spoke the truth of you, Mr. Ghost Star. It's up to you now.
8: Just what do you want me to do?
7: Pick a fight with Caldwell and beat him to the draw. Well?
8: Oh, I can do it. But I'm not sure it's a wise thing for you.
7: Why not?
8: The witnesses of the shooting will go to the governor of the territory. They'll tell him one of your hired hands shot Caldwell in cold blood. You'll have United States Marshals here. Might even have the militia.
7: Yeah, it's not so good.
8: Not good at all for you. I'll be across the border. They'll never be able to touch me.
7: It should happen where there aren't any witnesses.
8: Right.
7: But after last night, Caldwell will be watching for another ambush.
8: Of course. And he's a cagey bird.
7: There's only some way we could set a trap for him.
8: There is.
7: How?
8: He's sworn to uphold the law. That means whenever the law is broken, he has to do something about it.
7: Come on, come on. What's your idea?
8: Herb Spencer.
7: What about him?
8: No one knows about the agreement you have with Spencer. No one knows you drive the cattle you rustle into the canyons on his south range. That's where you change their brands before driving them across the border.
7: Listen, Spencer is useful to me because he's supposed to be respectful. You can't have any open connection with my operation.
8: I'm not suggesting that. As you say, Spencer is supposed to be respectable. If he calls for help, the sheriff will have to give it to him.
7: The sheriff will, with a posse at his back.
8: Now, Wade, suppose it's the dead of night. A cowhand comes racing up to the sheriff's office. Reed's living in the quarters in back now. The cowhand has a message. Spencer's been shot. He's dying. He wants to identify you and me as the men who shot him. He wants the law to have his testimony. Caldwell may give his deputy orders to round up a posse and follow him. But he'll not wait for any posse. He'll head for the Spencer Ranch alone.
7: And?
8: We'll not have to worry about any witnesses to Caldwell's death.
0: The curtain falls on the first act of our Lone Ranger adventure. Before the next exciting scenes, please permit us to pause for just a few moments.
9: Hello, Kemosabes. My name is Rod Charles, and I live in Oxford, Michigan. Oxford was the chosen home of Bray Steamer for many years until his sudden death in March 1965. Brace Beamer's booming voice is the one we closely associate with the Lone Ranger, which he portrayed on WXYZ radio in Detroit. Before moving to Oxford, Beamer lived in the city of Detroit in what was then an exclusive area referred to as the Boston Edison District. This is an area of very fine homes and mansions. I recall coming up to Oxford from Detroit as a kid to attend 4th Street Presbyterian Church camp. As we drove to camp, my mom and dad would stop the car when we came to the Beamer farm and point, saying, "See, that's where the Lone Ranger lives." This area was well known then for hunting, fishing, and raising horses, and those were three of Brace Beamer's favorite activities. The Beamer family had a 300-acre farm here in Oxford where they raised horses. Their farm was called Paint Creek Acres and included portions of several lakes and ponds. In later years, Brace and his wife Lita began to sell off their properties as the area grew. Their first development was called the Lake Park Subdivision. My wife Karen and I raised our family and currently live on Beamer Court in that same subdivision. Having relocated here in the late 70s, my wife and I came to know a number of folks who personally knew Brace Beamer and his family. Several of those people became friends of mine. This includes Pete Colon, whose dad owned a restaurant frequented by Brace Beamer, and Jim Sherman Sr., who lived next door to the Beamers, having bought 5.5 acres from them. Both Pete Colon and Jim Sherman told me many times that Brace Beamer loved kids and would go out of his way to present the image we all know and love. Pete, in particular, would grow vehement if anyone dare besmirch the man's reputation. And Jim, his next-door neighbor, said Beamer was a pleasure to have as a neighbor. Locals here in Oxford told me many times that Brace Beamer was known for his wild side and having some wild events, including bringing a horse into his house during a party. Locals here also told me that he was a wonderful man who was a great ambassador of the Lone Ranger image and the Lone Ranger character. And whenever Brace Beam was in the presence of kids, he was straight as one of Tonto's arrows and would always go out of his way for kids. He and his wife also helped at the local schools here in Oxford. I hope this message finds you healthy and more familiar with the story behind one of America's iconic heroes. Until later, farewell from Oxford, Michigan, Kimo Sabis.

0: Now to continue. On the evening of the day Wade Torrance and Star Webb made their plans to murder Reed Caldwell, Tonto rode into the Lone Ranger's camp.
1: Oscar, ho, fella. Easy, fella.
2: You've been riding hard, Kemosabe.
1: Maybe we find place where Russell to take cattle them steal.
2: Where?
1: The rough country, south of Spencer Ranch.
2: I know. Any of those canyons might do as a hiding place, but they have no water or grass.
1: Maybe that not so. We find sign of cattle lead into Badlands.
2: Then every one of the canyons must be searched. And we'll start tonight. Here's Hoover.
1: Easy, steady, be close. Easy, fella.
2: Monsieur!

0: At 11 o'clock that evening, Herb Spencer was pacing the floor of his living room, arguing with Wade Torrance and Star Webb.
1: Wade, you must admit that I've done everything you've asked me to, but this is impossible. It would mean throwing away my good name.
2: I don't see what you're so excited about, Spencer. All we ask is that you send one of your men into town with a message for the sheriff that you've been shot.
1: What happens afterwards?
2: Oh, we'll take care of that.
1: You'll get rid of the sheriff, and I'll be blamed for leading him into a trap. People will soon find out I haven't been shot. That my message to the sheriff was nothing but a trick.
2: Is that all you're worried about?
1: Well, it's something I'll not be able to conceal.
2: Your worries are over.
1: You shot me.
2: Yeah, exactly where I meant to shoot you, in your left arm.
1: Help me.
2: Of course. Come here. Sit down on the couch.
1: There are bandages, antiseptic in that cupboard.
2: Yeah. Well, this is what you asked for, isn't it? Now you can send your message to the sheriff, and you'll be telling the complete truth.
3: Yes. Have Monty take the message to town and get rid of your other men. Send them out to one of your line camps for the night. Star and I'll be waiting for the sheriff in the bunkhouse. We don't want anyone else around.
1: Cold-blooded killers, both of you.
4: Whoa, boy.
0: The cowhand from the Spencer Ranch dismounted in front of the sheriff's office and pounded on the door. A moment later, Reed Caldwell opened it. Ben Smith, his deputy, stood directly behind him.
5: Sheriff, Herb Spencer wants you.
6: What's happened?
5: He's been shot. What? He's in a bad way and he wants to see you before it's too late.
6: Who shot him?
5: I saw Wade Torrance and Star Webb ride away from the ranch house right after it happened. You better get out there fast. I'm going for the doctor.
6: Ben.
7: Yeah?
6: Round up as many men as you can trust and meet me at the Spencer Ranch.
7: All right.
0: Ben found two of the men he was looking for in the Monte Carlo. And as he started toward the door with them, Rosita stopped him.
8: Ben, what is this all about?
7: Percy.
8: Rosling?
7: You tend to your business and I'll tend to mine, Rosita.
8: You must tell me.
7: This is the end of your crowd. Herb Spencer's been shot and he's ready to make a statement that it was Wade Torrance and Star Webb that did it.
8: Where is Herb?
7: At his ranch. The sheriff's on his way there, and as soon as I round up a few more men, we're going after him.
8: You fools!
7: Come on, men.
9: All right, men.
8: This is murder.
6: Oh, the hell?
0: When Reed Caldwell burst into the ranch house, he found Herb Spencer sitting at his desk, his bandage gleaming white in the lamplight.
6: Well, from what your hand told me, I gathered you were dying, Spencer.
1: Are you disappointed about that, Sheriff?
6: No. I'm here for your statement.
1: I'm not sure I have any to make.
6: Your man said you did.
1: Well, I've been thinking it over. Since the wound isn't serious, I've decided not to press charges.
6: Spencer, this is our chance to arrest Wade Torrance and Star Webb.
1: I doubt if you'd be able to do that, Sheriff.
6: You leave it to me.
8: Reed!
6: What? That's Rosita.
1: What's she doing here?
8: Reed, go quickly.
6: Oh, Rosita,
1: he's been shot. Put her on the couch.
8: You must go. Get out of here. They are outside, Star and Wade. It was Wade who shot me.
6: See what you can do for us, Spencer. I'm going after them.
8: In heaven's name, put out the lamp. They will shoot through the window. Reed, you have been hit.
6: I'll get the lamp.
8: Keep down. Do as Spencer is doing. Lie flat on the floor.
6: Not while there's a chance of putting a bullet through them.
8: They will see you at the window.
6: Hey, they're riding away.
8: Are you sure?
6: Heading for town. Oh, I think I see why. Two riders coming this way from the south.
8: From the south?
1: Well, there's no reason why we shouldn't light the lamp again.
8: Who are they?
6: I'm not sure, but I believe...
1: Up with your hand, Sheriff.
6: What?
1: You heard me. Drop your gun and reach for the ceiling. And it's too bad one shot wasn't enough. It's up to me now.
8: So the coyote comes after the wolves. I do not let you...
1: Here we are. Now you, Sheriff...
0: But as Spencer leveled his gun at the sheriff, the Lone Ranger stepped into the room, and the bullet from his gun drove cleanly through Spencer's forearm before he could squeeze the trigger.
1: A masked man.
6: The Lone Ranger, Spencer.
10: He get gun.
11: You've been wounded, Reed.
6: Never mind me. Take care of Rosita.
11: We'll do what we can.
0: During the next few minutes, the Lone Ranger and Tonto worked desperately to save Rosita's life. When all that could be done for her had been done, Reed's right shoulder and Spencer's arm were bandaged. Then, as they watched Rosita for some sign of returning consciousness, the sheriff told the masked man everything that had happened.
6: And so it turns out that Spencer is a member of Torrance's gang.
11: We suspected that when Carl and I found stolen cattle in one of the canyons south of here.
1: Sheriff, I want you to know I was forced to do what I did. I escaped from prison in Kansas 5 years ago. Torrance knew it and threatened to send me back there unless I took his orders.
6: You'll hang for murder if Rosita dies. And so will Torrance and Webb.
11: You say they headed back for town?
6: They started in that direction.
8: Torrance will not...
6: Rosita!
8: Ulysses, Torrance will not run away. He has too much to lose in Claremont. And he knows you are wounded, if not dead. There is no one else in the county who would dare try to arrest him.
6: Rosita, I want you to meet the man who saved your life. This is the Lone Ranger.
8: So, then there is someone who might dare.
0: The following morning, the people of Claremont clustered around Ben Smith as he tacked a penciled notice to the door of the sheriff's office.
4: The Lone Ranger? Where'd he come from?
5: Is some kind of a joke, Ben?
7: Joke? Nothing. You just read what it says. Lone Ranger's been appointed chief deputy and acting sheriff of Claremont County. And I don't mind telling you that Reed Caldwell has given him authority to arrest Wade Torrance and Star Webb.
0: The news swept like wildfire through the town. There was a moment of high excitement. And then the townspeople began to think of their own safety as they learned Torrance and Webb were prepared to defy the law. By noon, the main street was deserted. Ben Smith met the Lone Ranger and Tonto in a grove outside the town.
7: They're not running. They mean to fight.
11: Where are they?
7: In the Monte Carlo.
11: Alone?
7: Yeah. None of Wade's chief help wants any part of this.
11: Reed counted on that.
7: But there's still two of them against one of you.
9: We go with Mask Brandon.
7: Even so, I don't see how you're going to manage it. As soon as you walk through the door of the Monte Carlo, they'll start pouring lead into you.
11: There's more than one entrance to the Monte Carlo.
0: A few moments later, the Lone Ranger and Tonto were walking down the main street toward the Monte Carlo.
6: Town, please be quiet.
11: Yes. You're sure about the layout of the cafe?
6: They're outside stairs and back. Lead the second floor.
11: The door will be locked. And what's beyond the door?
6: Their hall. Lead the balcony.
11: The balcony above the gaming room? Good enough.
0: Inside the Monte Carlo, Wade Torrance stood behind the bar facing the front door. Star Webb watched at one of the windows.
3: You see him?
10: Yeah. He isn't alone. He has an Indian with him.
3: The one they call Tonto. Where are they?
10: Halfway down the block.
3: Better get back here with me.
10: Right.
0: Star took his place behind the bar with Wade, and together they waited. The minutes passed slowly.
3: They'll kick the door in and step back from the opening. Shoot at the first sound.
10: They're taking their time about it.
3: Listen, breaking in upstairs.
10: They're inside.
3: Come on, the other side of the room. We'll plug them as soon as they step out on the balcony.
0: Torrance and Webb waited in their new position, but no one appeared on the balcony.
10: They could have taken the back stairs down to the kitchen.
3: Yeah, watch the kitchen door. I'll keep an eye on the balcony.
0: Another 5 minutes of silence. And then...
3: Hey, what's that?
10: The trap door behind the bar. They went down to the cellar.

0: Half an hour later, their wounds bandaged, Torrance and Webb joined Spencer in jail. The town celebrated, and in the days that followed, with the ringleaders behind bars, the people of the county found their courage and hurried forward to give evidence against the gang. Every one of them was tried and convicted, with one exception. On the day Rosita was acquitted, she walked from the courthouse with Reed Caldwell.
1: Now it is all over, Reed, and your pretty wife may come home.
2: Yes, Rosita.
1: Home is where I belong, too. I shall go back to Mexico.
2: There's no reason.
1: There are many reasons, and it is better not to speak of them. I am happy for you, and I am grateful to everyone for their kindness.
2: Kindness? If it hadn't been for you...
1: What I did was so little, Reed. It was you and your friend who brought peace to this town and this county.
2: I don't deserve much credit. What would I have done without him?
1: It is a good question. What would many, many people do without the Lone Ranger?

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0: This is a feature of The Lone Ranger Incorporated, created by George W. Trendle, produced by Trendle Campbell Muir Incorporated, directed by Charles D. Livingston, and edited by Fran Stryker. The part of The Lone Ranger is played by Brace Beamer.
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3: 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Tickets are $12 in advance, $15 at the door, and always just $5 for students. 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Again, the concert is Saturday, May 9th at 7 p.m. at Trinity Lutheran Church in Mason City.
4: 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Daytime highs approaching 66. This afternoon, under mainly clear skies, northwesterly winds 10 to 20 miles per hour. Mainly clear skies. Tonight, lows level off around 36. Daytime highs approaching 63. Tomorrow, ample sunshine expected. That's your Inspiration 97.9 KCMR forecast. I'm meteorologist Paul Trombley. For more local weather anytime, visit kcmrweather.com. Currently 61. When 10,000

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And now I'm back to let you know I can really shake them down.

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1: This is John with today's community calendar. Stay with me and stay informed. The Kenny Pioneer Museum at the entrance to the Mason City Municipal Airport will have Tractor and Ag Day on Sunday, May 10th. You'll be able to view vintage tractors, watch machine demos, and there will be little farmers activities for kids. The museum will remain open until 5 p.m. There will be a barbecue meal from 11 a.m. till gone. The meal costs $10 for adults, $6 for kids up to 10 years, or $5 for adults and $3 for kids up to 10 years for Kenny Pioneer Museum members. The New Horizons Band, Mason City, will present their spring concert on Tuesday, May 12th at 4 p.m. at the Music Man Square, 308 South Pennsylvania Avenue in Mason City. The band is under the direction of Mr. Bernie Borkland, a retired instrumental music teacher. Over 70 individuals from North Central Iowa make up the New Horizons Band and rehearse weekly throughout the year. If you have ever considered joining the band, attending the concert is the perfect opportunity to find out more information about New Horizons Band Mason City. There is no admission charge for the concert. The Ambassadors with Mercy One will have a cupcake sale in the hospital lobby, 1004 Street Southwest in Mason City, on Tuesday, May 12th, from 2 p.m. until gone. The Grandma Sugar's cupcakes will be $3 each. Every Sunday between 11:30 a.m. and 12:15 p.m., Good Shepherd sponsors a smorgasbord for seniors 62 years old or older and their invited guests and visitors. It is held in the John Linden Chapel at Good Shepherd after worship services are complete. A hot, homemade, nutritious meal is served that includes a variety of meat, vegetables, salads, fruits, relishes, breads, and desserts. The cost is just $8 for seniors and $10 for their guests. Good Shepherd is located at 302 2nd Street Northeast in Mason City. They ask that you use the Half Circle Drive entrance on 2nd Street Northeast. Homestead Assisted Living, 2501 West 8th Street in Mason City, is having hot chocolate and cookies every Wednesday from 3 to 4 p.m. There'll be an opportunity to learn more about Homestead Assisted Living. The Fertile Church of Christ, 3493 Eagle Avenue, has opened a needs pantry to serve the physical needs of individuals in Fertile and the surrounding communities. The pantry is open each Wednesday evening from 5:30 to 6:30 p.m. For more information, please call 641-797-2784. The Mason City Senior Activity Center, 326 4th Street Northeast in Mason City, offers bingo on Mondays and Thursdays, with early bird beginning at 6:30 p.m. and regular bingo at 7 p.m. All bingo players are welcome, and for more information, please call 641-423-1502. The Alzheimer's Caregivers Support Group meets each third Wednesday of every month at the Kentucky Ridge Assisted Living Community, 2060 South Kentucky Avenue, in Mason City from 6 to 8 p.m. Group facilitators Michael and Constance Wentworth are trained and certified by the Iowa Alzheimer's Association. All caregivers who are dealing with this heartbreaking disease are invited to come, listen to, and speak with other caregivers who are in the same situation. All meetings and discussions are held with discretion and privacy. For more information, please call 402-312-6718 or call 402-312-6585. That's today's Inspiration 97.9 KCMR Community Calendar. 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
2: 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Bring mom, bring the kids, make a day of it. The art crawl is from 10 a.m. to 5 p.m., and you can browse gallery exhibitions, meet the artist behind the work, and take a tour of the stunning historic YWCA building. Food trucks on site mean the whole family stays fed and happy while you explore. Kids will love the family activities. This is a come-as-you-are, stay-as-long-as-you-want kind of day. The building tour is at 3 p.m. Their grassroots team saved an abandoned building from the bulldozers and made it beautiful. Get the story behind the work completed and a sneak peek at future areas improvement. And they'll also have live music from 7 to 8 p.m. featuring Elisha Marine. Wind down the evening at the Principal Pavilion just steps away.
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3: Here's your inspiration 97.9 KCMR forecast. Daytime highs approaching 66 this afternoon under mainly sunny skies. Winds out of the northwest 10 to 20 miles per hour. Mainly clear skies again tonight. Lows level off around 36. Daytime highs approaching 63. Tomorrow, mainly clear skies. That's your Inspiration 97.9 KCMR forecast. I'm meteorologist Paul Trombley. For more local weather anytime, visit kcmrweather.com. Currently 61.

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1: 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Daytime highs approaching 66. This afternoon, under mainly sunny skies, winds out of the northwest, 10 to 20 miles per hour. Mainly clear skies again tonight. Lows level off around 36. Daytime highs approaching 63. Tomorrow, mainly clear skies. That's your Inspiration 97.9 KCMR forecast. I'm meteorologist Paul Trombley. For more local weather anytime, visit kcmrweather.com. 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
2: Here's your Inspiration 97.9 KCMR forecast. Mainly clear this afternoon with a high of 65. Winds out of the northwest, 10 to 20 miles per hour. 36 tonight, mainly clear. Tomorrow, high of 64. High temperatures reach up to 68 Monday under sunny skies. 79 Tuesday. That's your Inspiration 97.9 KCMR forecast. I'm meteorologist Paul Trombley. For more local weather anytime, visit kcmrweather.com. 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
1: 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Mainly clear this afternoon with a high of 65. Winds out of the northwest, 10 to 20 miles per hour. 36 tonight, mainly clear. Tomorrow, high of 64. High temperatures reach up to 68 Monday under sunny skies. 79 Tuesday. That's your Inspiration 97.9 KCMR forecast. I'm meteorologist Paul Trombley. For more local weather anytime, visit kcmrweather.com. Currently 63.
2: Everyone, my name is Carrie and I'm a naturalist here in Cerro Gordo County. I'm so excited to be here today to bring you the Nature Center Report. Springtime brings with it a great holiday that means a lot to celebrate. No one forgot about Mother's Day, right? Mother's Day is a great time to show appreciation for the women in your life by getting them flowers, taking them out for lunch, or allowing them to have some peace and quiet. Moms have such an important job in taking care of little ones, but it's not just the human mamas that deserve recognition. If you step outside here in Iowa, you'll realize pretty quickly, moms in the wild are doing a lot of the same things, just in their own wild ways. Even though parental care in the wild can look very different, there are many things in motherhood that look similar between wildlife and humans. Let's start with one of the most recognizable birds hopping around your yard recently, the American robin. If you've watched robins, you know that they do not sit still for long. Robin moms are constantly on the move, building their nests, keeping eggs warm, and then once those babies hatch, it turns into a constant snack run, pulling worm after worm after worm out of the dirt. If you've ever felt like you've spent half your day preparing snacks, congratulations, you have something in common with a robin mom. Consider yourself lucky that regurgitated worms aren't your child's favorite snack. Robins, along with some other feathered moms, are very protective too. If anything gets too close to their nest, they swoop down and start calling loudly. This is their way of telling you to back off from their babies. Although this can be startling if you're not expecting it, who can fault a mom for protecting her littles? The best thing to do is to give nests space

mom that works behind the scenes, much like the human moms in our lives, the common garter snake. Garter snakes don't lay eggs like most other reptiles. They actually give birth to live young. They are ovoviviparous, meaning that the eggs hatch inside the mother. While garter snake moms don't stick around to raise them, there's still a huge investment there. Producing and protecting those developing young takes time and energy. It's not all that different from the unseen work a lot of human moms do. They do so many things that might not be obvious but matter a whole lot. We can't leave the insects out of this Mother's Day appreciation. Monarch butterflies are small moms, but they have a big job to do. They have to find exactly the right plant, milkweed, to lay their eggs on, because that's the only thing their caterpillars can eat. And they're not the only butterfly with picky caterpillars. The hackberry emperors also only have one host plant, the hackberry. That is a lot of pressure for those tiny wings. It's a lot like making sure your kid has exactly what they need before you send them off, like packing a lunch or remembering their jacket. And finally, we have to bring the amphibians in too. The American bullfrog has a very interesting strategy. Once their eggs are laid, it becomes a numbers game. Bullfrogs can lay up to 40,000 eggs in a single breeding season. The large amount of eggs compensates for the high predation rate because many of those eggs won't make it. It's a different strategy, but the goal is still the same. Give the next generation the best possible chance. I will be talking more about the frog life cycle, along with other creatures' developments, at the Wildlife Wonders program coming up, all about metamorphosis. This program is at 5 p.m. on Tuesday, May 26th. Visit our website, limecreeknaturecenter.com, to sign up today. When we look at all these wild moms together, we start to notice the similarities. Some are constantly feeding their young, some are protecting them fiercely, some prepare them to be independent from day one, and some rely on numbers and timing to keep the cycle going. Human moms might not be diving at intruders or laying eggs on milkweed, but they sure are doing whatever it takes to help their kids grow, learn, and make it in this world. The next time you're outside enjoying nature, remember that there are wild moms all around you, doing their best to have their young succeed, and whether they're raising kids in a nest, a pond, a prairie, or a backyard, they've got more in common with you than you might think. Anyway, that's all I have for you today. Be sure to check our Facebook and Instagram pages at Lime Creek Nature Center to stay up to date on all of our upcoming events. Thank you for listening, and I hope to see you out at the park.

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2: 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The art crawl is from 10 a.m. to 5 p.m., and you can browse gallery exhibitions, meet the artist behind the work, and take a tour of the stunning historic YWCA building. Food trucks on site mean the whole family stays fed and happy while you explore. Kids will love the family activities. This is a come-as-you-are, stay-as-long-as-you-want kind of day. The building tour is at 3 p.m. Their grassroots team saved an abandoned building from the bulldozers and made it beautiful. Get the story behind the work completed and a sneak peek at future areas improvement. And they'll also have live music from 7 to 8 p.m. featuring Elisha Marine. Wind down the evening at the principal pavilion just steps away.
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1: Oh, no, I think we did.
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0: 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But we're just getting in the groove.
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2: Yeah. I insisted you started singing it.
1: It's our signature song. 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
2: But it's our signature song, so we have to. 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
0: It means no worry.
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2: Here's your inspiration, 97.9 KCMR forecast. Low is around 36. Tonight, under mainly clear skies, northwest winds 8 to 15 miles per hour. Mainly clear skies tomorrow, highs around 64. Tomorrow night, lows around 33. Clouds on the increase Monday into Tuesday. Upper 60s Monday, upper 70s by Tuesday. That's your Inspiration 97.9 KCMR forecast. I'm meteorologist Paul Trombley. For more local weather anytime, visit kcmrweather.com. 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

when you can think about the blessing of the Lord. There's a joyful feeling inside of your soul when you look up at the heavens. As David said, the heaven declares the glory of God. And so many times we are not thankful for God's blessing. But let us take just a moment to realize how good God is to us, and how merciful He is to us, and how He's called our golden moments to run.

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2: Here's your inspiration, 97.9 KCMR forecast. Lows around 36. Tonight, under mainly clear skies, northwest winds, 8 to 15 miles per hour. Mainly clear skies. Tomorrow, highs around 64. Tomorrow night, lows around 33. Clouds on the increase, Monday into Tuesday. Upper 60s, Monday, upper 70s by Tuesday. That's your Inspiration 97.9 KCMR forecast. I'm meteorologist Paul Trombley. For more local weather anytime, visit kcmrweather.com. 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
1: 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Lows around 36. Tonight, under mainly clear skies, northwest winds 8 to 15 miles per hour. Mainly clear skies tomorrow, highs around 64. Tomorrow night, lows around 33. Clouds on the increase Monday into Tuesday. Upper 60s Monday, upper 70s by Tuesday. That's your Inspiration 97.9 KCMR forecast. I'm meteorologist Paul Trombley. For more local weather anytime, visit kcmrweather.com. 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
1: 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Stay with me and stay informed. The Kinney Pioneer Museum at the entrance to the Mason City Municipal Airport will have Tractor and Ag Day on Sunday, May 10th. You'll be able to view vintage tractors, watch machine demos, and there will be little farmers activities for kids. The museum will remain open until 5 p.m. There will be a barbecue meal from 11 a.m. till gone. The meal costs $10 for adults, $6 for kids up to 10 years. Or $5 for adults and $3 for kids up to 10 years for Kinney Pioneer Museum members. The New Horizons Band, Mason City, will present their spring concert on Tuesday, May 12th at 4 p.m. at the Music Man Square, 308 South Pennsylvania Avenue in Mason City. The band is under the direction of Mr. Bernie Borkland, a retired instrumental music teacher. Over 70 individuals from North Central Iowa make up the New Horizons Band and rehearse weekly throughout the year. If you have ever considered joining the band, attending the concert is the perfect opportunity to find out more information about New Horizons Band Mason City. There is no admission charge for the concert. The Ambassadors with Mercy One will have a cupcake sale in the hospital lobby, 1000 4th Street Southwest in Mason City, on Tuesday, May 12th, from 2 p.m. until gone. The Grandma Sugar's cupcakes will be $3 each. Every Sunday between 11:30 a.m. and 12:15 p.m., Good Shepherd sponsors a smorgasbord for seniors 62 years old or older and their invited guests and visitors. It is held in the John Linden Chapel at Good Shepherd after worship services are complete. A hot, homemade, nutritious meal is served that includes a variety of meat, vegetables, salads, fruits, relishes, breads, and desserts. The cost is just $8 for seniors and $10 for their guests. Good Shepherd is located at 302 2nd Street Northeast in Mason City. They ask that you use the Half Circle Drive entrance on 2nd Street Northeast. Homestead Assisted Living, 2501 West 8th Street in Mason City, is having hot chocolate and cookies every Wednesday from 3 to 4 p.m. There'll be an opportunity to learn more about Homestead Assisted Living. The Fertile Church of Christ, 3493 Eagle Avenue, has opened a needs pantry to serve the physical needs of individuals in Fertile and the surrounding communities. The pantry is open each Wednesday evening from 5:30 to 6:30 p.m. For more information, please call 641-797-2784. The Mason City Senior Activity Center, 326 4th Street Northeast in Mason City, offers bingo on Mondays and Thursdays, with early bird beginning at 6:30 p.m. and regular bingo at 7 p.m. All bingo players are welcome, and for more information, please call 641-423-1502. 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All caregivers who are dealing with this heartbreaking disease are invited to come, listen to, and speak with other caregivers who are in the same situation. All meetings and discussions are held with discretion and privacy. 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
1: 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Lows around 36. Tonight, under mainly clear skies, northwest winds 8 to 15 miles per hour. Mainly clear skies tomorrow, highs around 64. Tomorrow night, lows around 33. Clouds on the increase Monday into Tuesday. Upper 60s Monday, upper 70s by Tuesday. That's your Inspiration 97.9 KCMR forecast. I'm meteorologist Paul Trombley. For more local weather anytime, visit kcmrweather.com. Right now, 63.
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1: 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Lows around 36. Tonight, under mainly clear skies, northwest winds 8 to 15 miles per hour. Mainly clear skies tomorrow, highs around 64. Tomorrow night, lows around 33. Clouds on the increase Monday into Tuesday. Upper 60s Monday, upper 70s by Tuesday. That's your Inspiration 97.9 KCMR forecast. I'm meteorologist Paul Trombley. For more local weather anytime, visit kcmrweather.com. Currently, it's 61 degrees.

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1: Here's your Inspiration 97.9 KCMR forecast. Low is around 36. Tonight, under mainly clear skies, northwest winds 8 to 15 miles per hour. Mainly clear skies tomorrow. Highs around 64. Tomorrow night, lows around 33. Clouds on the increase Monday into Tuesday. Upper 60s Monday, upper 70s by Tuesday. That's your Inspiration 97.9 KCMR forecast. I'm meteorologist Paul Trombley. For more local weather anytime, visit kcmrweather.com. Currently, it's 61 degrees.

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1: 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Lows dip down to about 36. Tonight, under clear skies, northwest winds, 5 to 10 miles per hour. Lots of sunshine tomorrow. High temperatures reach up to 64. Lows level off around 33. Tomorrow night, clear skies. Daytime highs approaching 68. Monday, under clear skies, 79 Tuesday. That's your Inspiration 97.9 KCMR forecast. I'm meteorologist Paul Trombley. For more local weather anytime, visit kcmrweather.com. Currently 61.